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Well, good evening and welcome to the WTMD Roadhouse. I'm Bob Seckinger. How you doing? I hope you've had an enjoyable Juneteenth holiday weekend. We're going to play some relevant tunes for the holiday. We're also going to celebrate a couple of birthdays, including Lazy Lester, Jerry Boogie McCain, Eddie Hinton, and from the Meters, Leo Nocentelli. We'll hit Leo in our second happy hour. We're going to start with the title track to Brandon Santini's 2025 record, Which Way Do We Go, here on 89.7.

That's Ronnie Baker Brooks from the album of the same name, Blues in My DNA. I believe he won 3 Blues Music Awards in 2025 off of that album. I believe that was Song of the Year. Started off with Brandon Santini, Which Way Do We Go? Then Alan Toussaint did Yes We Can. B.B. King, I'm Gonna Sit In Until You Give In from the album Mr. Blues. Cedric Burnside did We Made It. And then Ronnie Baker Brooks wrapping that set up. Bob Seckinger with you in the Roadhouse. We've got Eric Gales ahead, Vanessa Collier, all of our birthday people, Eddie Hinton, Jerry McLean, and Lazy Lester. All that's ahead in the Roadhouse. Here's Eric Bibb on 89.7.

That's Vanessa Collier from her album Meeting My Shadow, Cry Out. Bob Seckinger with you in the Roadhouse. Started off with Eric Bibb doing Didn't I Keep Running from the album One Mississippi. Young Rel, Harold Young Rel Davenport did I Be Trying. That's a brand new release. Eric Gales gave us The Storm from the album Crown. We're going to wrap up our first hour with some alternating tunes from Lazy Lester and Jerry McCain, and then wrap it up with a double shot from Eddie Hinton on 89.7.

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0: few days ago,
1: yes, sir.
0: The Freedom March has marched from Selma to Montgomery, Alabama.
1: Yeah.
0: I know some of you know about that.
1: Yeah.
0: That was in March 1965.
1: Yes,
0: and from that march, word was revealed, and a song was composed.
1: Yes,
0: and we wrote a song about the Freedom Marches, and we call it the Freedom Highway.
1: Yeah. Yes.
0: And we're dedicating this number to all of the Freedom Marches. And it goes something like this.

0: say amen again.
1: Amen.
0: Keep on marching. Everybody talking about heaven is not going there. I want to make heaven my home, but I want to enjoy myself a little down here too. I wonder, can I get a witness tonight? Keep on marching. A freedom's highway.
2: Yes. Oh yeah. We are so happy to be with you tonight. I tell you, it's a double treat. We're at the hideout and we're at home. Now we've come tonight to bring you some joy, some happiness, inspiration, and some positive vibrations. Yeah. We want to leave you with enough to last you for maybe the next 6 months.

0: Keep your eyes on the prize. Just hold on, y'all. We're gonna get the prize. One of these old days. Y'all just keep on holding on. All right.
1: Bob Seckinger in the Roadhouse as we are celebrating Juneteenth, starting that set off with the Juneteenth Jamboree from Catherine Russell. Then it was an all staples for the rest of the set as we started with Mavis. Can You Get to That from the One True Vine album? Pop Staples did Hope in a Hopeless World. Staple Singers did Freedom Highway Live. And then Mavis wrapping it up with Eyes on the Prize. Coming up, we've got Zach Harmon, Mem Shannon, the Holmes Brothers, Shamika Copeland, a whole lot more. Here's Memphis Gold on 89.7.

Bob Seckinger in the Roadhouse. That was Shamika Copeland, Too Far to Be Gone. Sonny Landreth also on that cut. That's from her album Done Come Too Far. Before that, we had John Brown, Memphis Gold. What's So Funny About Peace, Love, and Understanding from the Holmes Brothers. Waiting to Be Free from Zach Harmon. Mem Shannon, The Last Time I Was Here, Millennium Blues from the album Spend Some Time With Me, Mem Shannon. And then Mighty Mo Rogers, a man who spends most of his time in France, but continues to put out some nice recordings. Very interesting history. If you don't know it, you should look him up on your Google machine, Mighty Mo, M-O Rogers. This is from his album, Redneck Blues. We heard Truth, Justice, and the Blues, and then Shamika Copeland wrapping it up. We're going to wrap up the Roadhouse with a couple of cuts from the Meters as we say happy birthday to Leo Nocentelli. Also going to have Terry O'Dabi in there with Love Trumps Hate, and then wrap this show the way we started it with the song Can You Get to That, Funkadelic. We had Mavis doing it towards the top of the hour, so I guess we had a pretty big song sandwich going there. We'll do it again next Sunday from 8 to 10 right here on 89.7.

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0: 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I'm Paul Hartman, and we'll be detouring around the globe on 89.7 WTMD. The Detour theme song this week was a 1976 version by banjoist Bill Keith. The Mercy Brothers, featuring Barents Whitfield and Michael Denalo, released their album Strange Adventure in Europe in 2003. It sank without a trace. A new record label, Cupcakes and Muffins, will release it in the U.S. in July. We heard Down That Road. Starting the show was Oro Can by Nigerian singer-songwriter Kunle, based in Canada. The song featured another Nigerian singer-songwriter, Depo. The new album by Kunle is titled The Journey.
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0: Batranesca, Old Man's Song, is a traditional dance song from Romania, sung by Anna Everling from the neighboring Republic of Moldova.
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0: The Two Tracks, a band out of Sheridan, Wyoming. Milky Way is from their new CD, Seasons Unknown. The instrumental Parson's Green is traditional music from the northeast of England by the group Taras. Anna Everling from Moldova started with Batranesca, an old man's song.
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0: Rising Appalachia's new album, Trade My Troubles, won't be released until October. Here's an advance sampling, In Love with the Quiet.

0: Kate Campbell, Lay Back the Darkness, from her Blues and Lamentations CD. From the Red album, Lay Down Your Burden, was written by dobroist Abby Gardner of the trio Red Molly. The Albion Band, with vocals by John Tams, did Ample Forth and Lay Me Low. That's from their classic 1978 album, Rise Up Like the Sun. We started with In Love with the Quiet, new music by Rising Appalachia.
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0: Here are the answers to the Detour cover set. Don't Let Us Get Sick by John Smith. That's all one word. From his new CD, Simple As, written by Warren Zevon. Paperback Writer, of course, was by the Beatles, covered by Herb Peterson. And Elton John's Crocodile Rock was performed by the duo Larkin Poe from their album of cover songs, Kindred Spirits. 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

0: Rise and Go is a trio from Nova Scotia and New York. We heard three tunes from their new recording, Moments of Light. Voices Late at Night was written by Michael Roddy, who plays whistles on that track, followed by two trad tunes, Avila LeBlanc and Cause Real. The Ballad of Mary Magdalene was written by Richard Schindel, who helps out on guitar and vocals on Lucy Kaplansky's live and concert version. Pet Names, a duo from the Washington, D.C. suburbs of Maryland, did a song about interviewing for a federal government job. GS1 is from their new release, In the Flesh. The group Vic has members from Denmark, Norway, and Sweden. We heard Jeghar Fat Den, which translates to I got it when someone explains a concept or you finally understand the joke.
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0: I'm Paul Hartman with Detour, the folk roots and world music show. Next Saturday, it's Independence Day. Here are a few songs to celebrate, starting with Five Alarm Fire on the 4th of July, which apparently is a true story by Ellis Paul.

0: The late Mississippi blues singer and guitarist Big Jack Johnson told us it's the 4th of July. The Savage Hearts are Kevin Slick on guitar and Annie Savage on fiddle. Walking on the 4th of July is from their new EP, Brand New Old Time. Five Alarm Fire on the 4th of July was by Ellis Paul. And that's a set of songs to celebrate the 4th of July.
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0: Colorado singer-songwriter Emily Scott Robinson's recent album is titled Appalachia, and we heard Bless It All. A Tale of the Ragged Mountains is a tune composed by Baltimore clarinetist Seth Kybel, and it's from his new release, Clarinet Without a Net. 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
0: Singer Maryam Mersal fled Somalia with five children at the height of the Civil War, walking and riding on donkeys and trucks through the desert for 7 months before reaching safety. Her 1998 album, The Journey, recounts that ordeal. This is Kufi Law, Take Care.

0: The tune Ripcord was composed by banjo player Will Lee, a member of guitarist Larry Keel's band. The track also featured guest Sam Bush on mandolin. Mariam Mersal from Somalia gave us Kufi Law, Take Care.
1: I don't want a laugh track in the morning. I don't want people yelling at me. I don't like long commercial sets where commercials are screaming at you for attention. I want music. I want stories. I want perspective. I want a good way to kind of ease into my day that complements where I am, as opposed to distracting from it and annoying the hell out of me.
2: 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I mean, unless you want to be annoyed.
0: It's time to hear Doc and Merle Watson, recorded live in Boston in 1968. Brown's Ferry Blues.

Tongues of Cali. The late Canadian-Scottish multi-instrumentalist Martin Bennett played everything on that track. English singer-guitarist Nick Jones did the traditional Flandyke Shore from his classic 1980 album Penguin Eggs. 2 years later, he was in a serious car accident that kept him from performing and recording for 28 years. Doc and Merle Watson began that set with Brown's Ferry Blues, recorded in 1968. That's all for now. Detour, the Folk Roots and World Music Show, will be back next Sunday, 10 p.m. to midnight. 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This is Paul Hartman. 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

said what a good day that it was. 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They smile cause they like it, they smile cause they like it.

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For the summer, the music of Ray LaMontagne and the Pariah Dogs. For Acoustic Sunrise today, Big Bill Brunzi, Key to the Highway, one of his big songs. Big Bill Brunzi, blues artist, a vital blues artist, and then sort of a folk blues artist after the rise of the electric blues scene in South Chicago in the early 1950s. He made a shift at that point. Big Bill Brunzi, born late June 1893, not in Mississippi where he claimed to have been from, but Arkansas. Hey, you know, you can create your own story. Who cares? Hey, it's Alex, and support for the morning show comes from Game Day Men's Health, providing care for men looking to feel and perform their best. It's a song now from Aldous Harding. This is new. One Stop. TMD Baltimore.

0: time.
1: Joe P. and Violet here this morning on WTMD. Miles Smith with a new song, Hold Me in the Dark. 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I will get that chat up online for you soon enough. Aldous Harding as well with One Stop here this morning on TMD.
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It's Jack Johnson. They're kind of reworked by Handsome Boy Modeling School, a song called Breakdown. Jack Johnson, along with Hermanos Gutierrez, was just at Merriweather Friday night for a really fun show. The weather held pretty nicely overall, gotta say. You know, you gotta give it up to Jack Johnson for making a venue that size feel intimate, like you're in a small club, despite the fact you're surrounded by thousands of your closest friends. Also music this morning from Inhaler, Dublin's Own, Love Will Get You There. Sylvan Esso return with new music and kind of a different vibe. Kind of loud, kind of messy. It's Sylvan Esso with Hot Slob. 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

0: The great Otis Redding and Sitting on the Dock of the Bay. They're showing a real change in direction just before his death. In fact, that song, the very first posthumous number one hit in U.S. history. Otis Redding, also Olivia Jean, after 4 years of marriage to Jack White. They're calling it quits. Raving Ghosts is what we heard. Sylvan Esso, who are touring later on. They've got a handful of dates this summer. And then hitting the road this fall, playing the 930 Club first week of October. New music from Sylvan Esso, Hot Slob.
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0: 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This is Lost Boys.

dad. I've been running, trying to keep hung up in my mind. Just got to give myself a good talking to this time.

God, the Doctor. Splash of New Orleans funk with Dr. John, right place, wrong time. Michael Frandy and Spearhead with Sound of Sunshine. And Phoebe Bridgers returns with new music, Lost Boys. 7:02 here on 89.7 WTMD Towson, Baltimore, Annapolis. I'm Alex Courtright, and support for the morning show comes from Game Day Men's Health, providing care for men looking to feel and perform their best. So it's been nearly a decade since we've had new music from Broken Social Scene, back with a new collection and, well, a new member in the case of singer Hannah Georges, here with Only the Good, Broken Social Scene on TMD. Hey.

0: Now, two decades into this project, Justin Vernon and Bon Iver, they're with Holocene. Bon Iver, music too from Broken Social Scene, a brand new song, Only the Good. Actually, that's not the full title, is it? I don't think so. You know what, while we're hanging out, I'm gonna double check this, if I can find it. Da, da, da. Actually, they're hitting the road with Metric and Stars. You'll find them at the Anthem, supporting Metric there. Yeah, it's Only the Good I Keep, as she sings in the refrain. Okay, there we go. We got it. Hey, it's Alex, and, we're going to have a pretty toasty week. Not quite as bad today. Patchy morning fog in some spots still burning off. That may affect visibility in some areas. Overall, though, partly sunny skies expected and warmer, highs around 87. Then this heat starts sneaking in. By midweek, it's going to be toasty. By Thursday, Friday, downright dangerous.
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Seeds music this morning from Nick Cave and the Bad Seeds. Jumping back to Halloween time 2004, a great album, Abattoir Blues, The Lyre of Orpheus. Nature Boy from Nick Cave, also Tedeschi Trucks, I Got You. And now, Late Night Thoughts. This is new. It's Days Like This. This is TMD.

0: for what it's worth, the music of, well, Stephen Stills and Buffalo Springfield, they're performed by Valerie June and Susan O'Neill, something recorded and released earlier this year. For what it's worth, also running away from San Diego's The Sacred Souls. Late Night Thoughts, a duo out of New England, in fact, with Days Like This. Hey, good morning, it's Alex Courtright, and off to the roads we go. A couple things you need to know about, including a crash in the Fort Meade area, talking about 32 westbound, right there at Laurel Fort Meade Road, causing a maybe 7-8 minute delay, tapping those brakes from about 175 at the moment. Another crash to report, 95 northbound at Mountain Road. Jones Falls Expressway, southbound, right after Cold Spring Lane. This is a vehicle fire. And you're hitting those brakes from about Northern Parkway. Couple of other things include Biddle Street at Edison Highway for a crash in the city. Got a water main, which is broken. Left turn lane blocked. Harford Road in both directions at East Avenue.
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Mange too. It's Wed Leg this morning on WTMDX and the 4th of July. 4th of July creeping up, but quick, yeah? Man, it's going to be really, really hot outside too for your cookout and maybe your fireworks demonstration. It's music now from Gary Louris and the Jayhawks, back with Keeping Our Heads Above Water.

0: Goose, a song performed last night at Merriweather Post Pavilion. Goose and Madalena. Missing out from Maya Hawk, the Kinks with one of their gems, Picture Book, and the Jayhawks. Gary Louris and company back with new music, and they've got a rather extensive tour planned for the fall, which will bring them to D.C., the Lincoln Theater, October 21st. The Jayhawks, keeping our heads above water, mastering the art of Americana long before that term even entered the parlance. Yeah, Jayhawks have been at it for like 40 years now. 7:53, off to the roads we go. Vehicle fire, Jones Falls Expressway southbound after Cold Spring Lane, causing a brief delay there. That crash I told you about last time in the Fort Meade area, 32 westbound, just after 198. That's still tangling up traffic a little bit, giving you a 6 or 7 minute delay there. Biddle Street at Edison Highway for a crash in the city. Baltimore Street at Lloyd Street for another. Commercial restrictions, vehicle restrictions in effect for the Sail 250 festivities. Just heads up there. Broken water main being dealt with in Parkville. This is Harford Road in both directions, north and southbound at East Avenue. Also, got a crash O'Donnell Street at 95. And finally, dipping down to Aberdeen, or up to Aberdeen, Philadelphia Road before 22. Got a crash there, too.
1: 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It's Monday, June 29th. Tuesday night, the Human League, Soft Cell, and Allison Moyet will be at the Filene Center at Wolf Trap. Then on Wednesday, it's Daniel Donato with Molly Tuttle, also at the Filene Center at Wolf Trap. Two other cool shows to check out in Baltimore on Wednesday night, the Osnoy Trio featuring Dennis Chambers and Brian Charrett will be at Keystone Corner in Harbor East. 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
0: Punching the flowers, it's Death Cab. 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

Yep, yep, yeah. Caroline Rose bringing the attitude this morning on 89.7 WTMD, Towson, Baltimore, Annapolis. Caroline Rose, her couple of gigs coming up in D.C., you know, she's doing this thing where there's sort of pop-up shows, right? July 11th and 12th in D.C. Who knows where she's playing? We will know exactly 7 days prior to the gig. Is this a way of, like, cutting out the scalpers? I mean, maybe. I know she's all about independently owned venues, too. Caroline Rose with new music. Oh, by the way, she's back in Baltimore. She'll be supporting Modest Mouse October 9th at Pier 6 a little later this year. Death Cab for Cutie's Punching the Flowers. I'm Alex Courtright. 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

0: New music from Blondshell, or if you prefer, Sabrina. Blondshell and Heart has to work so hard. The Lunatics have taken over the asylum. There, the late great Terry Hall and Funboy 3. Michigander with his new single, Freakin' Out. 8:11 here on your Monday morning. I'm Alex Courtright. And coming up in just a bit, well, it's the birthday, if you will, of the Interstate Highway System. Yeah. We'll get to that with a few songs. In the next hour, remembering the great Bernard Herrmann. And have you been enjoying the World Cup at all? Are you a soccer fan? Well, if you're a soccer fan, I know you've been enjoying the World Cup matches. But yeah, I guess it's every 4 years that I get really into soccer. There's something sort of infectious about the World Cup. USA still in it, making it to the round of 32. Next game, Wednesday night. And of course, Wimbledon has begun too. So it might be a case of bouncing back and forth. I don't know. In just a moment, sports team.
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smile real nice. I'm doing it right now. Can you tell? Courtney Barnett, music too from Sports Team, The Drop, and a new song from Feeble Little Horse. It's Rewind this morning on TMD.

0: Brooks Long and the Mad Dog No Good Heavy Petting. Brooks Long, WTMD Zone. You know, every Saturday night at 8, 6 degrees of soul. Also, Cage the Elephant, back against the wall. Cage about to release new music any minute now. Checking in with Wilco, What Light, and the Pretenders, of course, with Stop Your Sobbing. 8:31, off to the roads we go. Unfortunately, the Harbor Tunnel in the southbound direction, not great. A good 40-minute delay. What happened is we have a disabled vehicle blocking the right lane and really jamming up traffic, but good. Looking at the big roads, I think we've got a delay certainly on the outer loop between 795 and 70, maybe 10, 11 minutes there, but that's fairly typical. 95 southbound, the other tunnel at the moment, it's a good 6-7 minutes to get through the Fort McHenry. Also dealing with that accident as we have for most of the morning in the city. This is Biddle Street at Edison Highway. Also a vehicle fire, JFX southbound just after Cold Spring Lane. Crash in, where is this? This is Frederick Road. This is 144 at Rolling Road there in Catonsville. And otherwise, things seem to be moving along at a fairly typical clip.
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0: Well, today marks the 70th anniversary of the Interstate Highway System. That's right, June 29th, 1956. Dwight Eisenhower, the president at the time, signs a bill providing $33.5 billion for highway construction. This was the biggest public works program in history. Talking about a massive 41,000-mile nationwide network of high-speed, limited-access expressways, which would, of course, reshape American life, American transportation, the economy, suburban development, and more. Sold in part to Congress, looking for a way to sort of justify this massive cost, well, we need this to move troops around in case of a nuclear war. I kid you not. Anyway, of course, there's a lot of good travel songs, road songs, highway songs, but I got a few of them right here. And we begin with Jimmy. Highway Child. Hendrix. TMD.

0: We're talking about the interstate system. We're talking about the highway on this, the 70th anniversary of President Eisenhower signing that bill, approving a huge chunk of change to begin construction, the biggest public works program in history. Interstate system would begin shortly thereafter, and it would change the face of America for sure. There, Briston Moroney freaking out on the interstate, checking in with the former First Lady of France, Carla Bruni, her take on AC/DC's Highway to Hell. Junior Brown talking about the popo there, the Highway Patrol, and also STP's Interstate Love Song. Cannot forget Greta Van Fleet's Highway tune here on 89.7 WTMD.
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0: A look at the roads. Fortunately, that disabled vehicle now cleared. Southbound 895, talking about the Harbor Tunnel Thruway, and traffic thinned quickly, so good. Fort McHenry, yeah, it's moving along pretty well. The tunnels seem to be in pretty good shape at the moment. Knocking on wood right there for you. Crash in Catonsville, Frederick Road eastbound at Rolling Road. A problem, this is an earlier accident, moved to the right shoulder, 95 southbound, right there at I-395, talking about the interstates. Outer loop, a little sluggish. No, wait, hold on, this is a wreck. No, it's not. It's junk in the roadway. The off-ramp closed. The outer loop, 695, the ramp to Harford Road, I can't get through there at the moment. Do have some commercial vehicle restrictions in effect in conjunction with Sail 250 Maryland festivities in Baltimore City. Heads up there. You probably already know about that if you're driving a commercial vehicle. Otherwise, things seem to be moving along pretty well. So, here we are coming up on the 4th of July weekend. Now, a week from Thursday, July 9th, we are back in business. First Thursday Festival, the July edition, with headliners here, Rat Boys.

Butthole Surfers, Gibby Haynes and Paul Leary back with Intelligent Guy, the astronaut version, here on 89.7 WTMD Towns in Baltimore, Annapolis. So for a moment, pretend that the year is 1998. And hey, look, it's a new album from Butthole Surfers. See, what happened is that was supposed to be, after the astronaut, the follow-up to Electric Larryland. But Capitol was like, yeah, we're not going to make any money, so they never put it out. Some of those songs did wind up on an early aughts album from Butthole Surfers, but this is the first album release from these guys in 25 years. The original album, as it was intended, is coming. After the astronaut from Butthole Surfers, Rat Boys gave us Morning Zoo. That song is 2-3 years old now. Rat Boys got a new album out, and of course, they're coming to play for you. They were just at Auto Bar. Great show last week. Caught that Tuesday night up in Baltimore. And up in Baltimore, you know, here in Baltimore. And they're back. They're back for First Thursday Festival, headlining a week from Thursday. That is July 9th. Technically the second Thursday, but, you know, 4th of July, a big 4th of July, 250th birthday of the country and all. So July 9th, Canton Waterfront Park, you are invited, you and your friends. Come on out and join us for a great evening of music under the stars with Blessing Julie, Fitzky Brothers, and yes, Rat Boys. I'm Alex Courtright, and support for the morning show comes from Game Day Men's Health, providing care for men looking to feel and perform their best. The latest from Sun Little. 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
4: 1, 2, 3, 4, 5, 6.

Jumping back to the, well, bicentennial year, 1976. Steve Miller Band and Take the Money and Run. Modern Lovers, Jonathan Richman and Company with Roadrunner. Two songs heard the other night, Friday night at Merriweather Post Pavilion, but not performed, of course, by Jonathan Richman or Steve Miller, but by Jack Johnson. Jack just loves the quotes. Sometimes he'll do a bit of a song, and then sometimes he'll just kind of do a little quote as he sort of weaves it into his own thing. Jack Johnson with Hermanos Gutierrez at Merriweather, fun evening of music, kicking off, that was night one, kicking off a 43-date tour across the states, and focusing on his surf films, especially from the late 90s. He went to film school to, as he said, learn how to operate a camera, but that was really his jam until he realized that these little gigs he would do for friends on the beach in front of the bonfire. Boy, everybody loved those songs, and it kind of took off from there. He has an incredible way of making things feel intimate, despite, you know, being surrounded by thousands of other people. You know, it feels like you're at a bonfire on the beach, you know, after a day on the water. Yeah, lots of quotes. They did Steve Miller. They also did Modern Lovers, quoting others, too, like The Clash or Zeppelin, thanking Ian MacKaye. Why? Well, because when Jack first heard Fugazi back in the day, late 80s, that's what kind of inspired him to pick up a guitar and start, you know, making music. Here's Jack himself with Staple It Together, TMD Baltimore.

Jack White, and a tip from me to you. Jack Johnson, one of the many songs he performed the other night at Merriweather, Staple It Together. And this is something new now from Suki Waterhouse. It's Back in Love. This is TMD.

0: The music of Shuggy Otis, Strawberry Letter 23, a song turned into a huge hit by the Brothers Johnson, but that's Shuggy's song. And Back in Love from Suki Waterhouse. Oh, hey, speaking of strawberries, well, tis the season. In fact, tonight the June full moon arrives at 7:56 p.m., and that is the strawberry moon, which apparently has a lot of power. Power to help you sort of break old patterns, destructive patterns of behavior. This is what I'm told, so I choose to believe it at this moment anyway. Coming up in just a moment, a song from Kurt Vile, and a tip of the hat to the great Bernard Herrmann, too.
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Nilufer Yanya, Like I Say, I Run Away, and Kurt Vile, Philadelphia's own Loading Zones is what we heard. 9:41 here on your Monday morning. I'm Alex Courtright, and today is the birth anniversary of a true pioneer in film score composition, really one of the very best ever, working with directors like Alfred Hitchcock, Orson Welles, and Martin Scorsese. I'm speaking of Bernard Herrmann. His movie music is a virtual masterclass in how to create and sustain a mood. Like this, speaking of Scorsese, this taken from Taxi Driver.

You know, clearly a fan of Miles Davis and Gil Evans. Something called Thank God for the Rain, Bernard Herrmann. He introduced the theremin in his score for The Day the Earth Stood Still back in 1951. In fact, Danny Elfman would later say that this was the movie that really fired his imagination and interest in film music. Bernard Herrmann wrote scores for 7 of Hitchcock's films, including Vertigo and Psycho. Oh, wait, did someone say Psycho? Uh-huh. Simple, but man, effective. Look out, Janet. Get out of the shower, quick. Yeah, the murder scene, Bernard Herrmann there. Also, this is kind of interesting. He was credited as a sound advisor on The Birds, Hitchcock's The Birds. Sound advisor almost sounds like something Brian Eno would use. Because there's no music in The Birds. It's only these sort of electronically produced bird sounds. Herrmann also scored Orson Welles' Citizen Kane, Taxi Driver, as I just mentioned, TV shows, too, like Lost in Space and The Twilight Zone. His music for Cape Fear, as in the one with Gregory Peck and Robert Mitchum, 1961 or so, is really pretty great, too. Sir George Martin, Beatles producer, you know, cited Bernard Herrmann, as a major influence in his own work, like with the orchestral part in this song.

0: Matt Berninger and the National. The system only dreams in total darkness. Sounds kind of threatening. It's amazing to be young, so says Fontaine's D.C. And the Beatles there with Eleanor Rigby in honor of Bernard Herrmann. What's the link there, Alex? Well, Sir George Martin was inspired by the work of Bernard Herrmann, and he said it influenced his orchestral contributions to the Beatles and others. That sort of brooding, dark, interesting stuff that Bernard Herrmann did for Hitchcock and Orson Welles and later Martin Scorsese and many others. Just a brilliant composer, Bernard Herrmann, born on this day in 1911. Hey, it's Alex, and off to the roads we go a final time this Monday morning. Overall, things thinned out rather nicely. Got a bit of a delay, northbound 95 between 24 and 543. If that's part of your commute, you know the deal. Road construction's got the left lane, the fast lane block there. Slowing down traffic, maybe 4 or 5 minutes, something like that. A lot of earlier incidents are all but wrapped up. Now, you do have some restrictions for commercial rides, commercial vehicles in Baltimore, because of Sail 250. The festivities ongoing there. But if you're driving a box truck, my guess is you know about that too.
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0: Howdy, it's Alex Courtright, and at 9:53, got time for one or two more this morning. I shall leave you with Noah Kahan and his song, Doors. You, my friend, have a great day. Cheers.

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0: 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Fitzky Brothers bringing it with their new song, Came a Little Closer. And they are going to be joining us for our first Thursdays next Thursday, July 9th at Canton Waterfront Park. It's a great opportunity to see some live music, meet some fun people, and just enjoy the summer. I'm Izzy Bavis, starting off the hour with Evan Finds, The Third Room from Krungbin. That was also featured in the lovely TV show Hacks that I recently finished and am sad to let go of. Next year on TMD, we'll listen to Spoon with Chateau Blues. Spoon just played in Baltimore with the Beths at Nevermore Hall, and new music from Deer Tech. 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

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Mary Singletary off their new album, Coin-O-Matic. That's out now. We also heard music from Tori Amos and Spoon. I'm Izzy Bavis, and next year, getting the garage rock feel from Count 5 off of their debut single, Psychotic Reaction, coming off of their debut album that was released in 1966. We're going to get into that. Also, music from Vampire Weekend, and at 10:30, looking at the Brazilian girls. It's here on TMD. This is Count 5.

0: 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I'm Izzy Bavis, and that was Pigeons Playing Ping Pong with their song Fantasy. I just went and saw my first jam band show. That wasn't the first Thursdays we did with Pigeons. Last night, I went and saw Goose at Meriwether Post Pavilion. Next year on TMD, looking at the Brazilian girls. Stay tuned.
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0: 89.7 WTMD, I'm Izzy Bavis, and now we're looking at the New York City group Brazilian Girls. What I love so much about them is that they're not afraid to try every single genre. They go from this kind of down-tempo, chill, like almost lounge music, to this upbeat electronic music, to pretty much everything in between. So we are going to start off with their debut self-titled album. I have their song Lazy Lover, and this is definitely one of the songs that's a little bit slower, a little bit, you know, chilling at the pool kind of vibe. Then we're going to shift gears to their album New York City that came out 3 years after their debut album, and we're going to listen to Good Time, which if you've ever listened to one of my programs, you know this is one of my summer song favorites that really brings that kind of energy and anticipation of having a really good time. Thank you for joining me again. I'm Izzy, and this is Brazilian Girls with Lazy Lover.

pues

That was our look at Brazilian Girls on 89.7 TMD with Good Time and Lazy Lover. Now we're shifting gears, keeping the energy though with Pigeon and Miami.

0: Middle Kids with Questions on 89.7 TMD. Also, there was Iron and Wine and new music from Pigeon with their fun song about the idea of Miami. I'm Izzy Bavis. Next is Johnny Blue Skies and the Dark Clouds with Situation off their new album Mutiny After Midnight, set to take Capital One Arena down in D.C. on October 18th. Next hour on WTMD, we're listening to Jesse Wells, Katie Tunstall, new music from Wishy, and of course Lola Young's very infectious track Messy, along with many others. So join me next hour here on TMD. We've got what you're looking for.
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0: Jesse Wells tell you exactly how he feels on his new album, Masks Off. That's the title track there. The record is out now, and he's set to play the anthem on October 21st down in D.C. Starting off the hour with Bob Dylan and Johnny Cash with Girl from the North Country. We're going back into the music with Katie Tunstall and the new music from a band that I really do believe is severely underrated. It is the band Wishy out of Indianapolis, so stay tuned for that. I'm Izzy Bavis. Thank you for joining me this morning. You're listening to WTMD.
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think we should be talking more about that band out of Indianapolis. They're called Wishy. That's their song, Lovesick, off their upcoming album, Nature's Pill. That's out October 2nd. Then they're playing the Atlantis down in D.C. on October 18th. I'm Izzy Bavis, and I just love that kind of late 90s feel in that song, so I'm excited for the new record. Next here on WTMD is Lola Young with her very poignant track, Messy. She is going to be at Meriwether Post Pavilion for the All Things Go Music Festival on September 27th, along with Father John Misty, Brandi Carlile, Flip Turn, Wolf Alice, C-Mat, and many other TMD favorites. So that if you're going to that, well, I'm jealous. Let's get into it, though, with Lola Young and Messy.

0: Raul Midan, live at the WTMD studios back in 2019, performing Ride on a Rainbow. I'm Izzy Bavis, Heartless Bastards, and Lola Young in the commercial-free set. And stay tuned, because we're diving into Geese.
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0: 89.7 WTMD. I'm Izzy Bavis, and now we're looking at songs from Geese. Kicking it off from Getting Killed, their most recent album, I have Taxes. They went on tour with the record, and they're going on tour again, calling it the Getting Killed Again Tour, stopping this time at the Anthem in D.C. on November 13th. Our second song in our Geese set will be I See Myself from their third studio album, 3D Country, which is what really welcomed me into the fold of the Geese fandom. And then closing it out, going back to Getting Killed with their song Cobra. We are listening to music from Geese here on TMD. First up is Taxes.

November 13th, you can see Geese perform at the Anthem down in D.C. We just listened to three songs from their catalog. Shifting gears, though, it's back to what we do best here at WTMD with new music. The Revivalists have a new record coming out on July 24th titled Get It Honest, and then they'll be at Merriweather Post Pavilion with Red Clay Strays on July 30th. Here's a song from the record. It's called Heart Stop.

0: 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New music from the Revivalists with Heartstop. That new record comes out in about a month. I'm Izzy Bavis. White Denim is headed your way with A Night in Dreams. And next hour, we're listening to another upcoming First Thursday performer out of Texas, Blessing Jolie. Then we'll listen to a few of my favorite songs, one from Big Thief, of course, new music from Brother Wallace, and then at 12:30, we are diving into a roundup of local events happening this week in Baltimore. It's a busy week indeed. 4th of July is coming up, so this will help straighten up your social calendar. Thank you again for tuning in, and I'm on until 3. We've got a lot more fun ahead of us, so stay tuned. And thank you to all of our members tuning in. You make the music happen.
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0: 7 WTMD with Growing Pains off her new album 20 Nothing. If you like that vibe, well, you are in luck because she is playing at our next WTMD's First Thursdays next Thursday on July 9th. She'll be joined by Fitzky Brothers and Rap Boys. It'll be a marvelous evening at Canton Waterfront Park. I hope to see you there. I'm Izzy Bavis. We started off the hour with the Wood Brothers. Next year is The Fray with How to Save a Life, one of my favorites from Big Thief, and new music from Brother Wallace. Stay tuned. 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

Brother Wallace with You're the Man on 89.7 WTMD. We heard music from Big Thief there with Simulation Swarm. Next, going to the icon Otis Redding with Tramp. And then some local music in this next commercial-free set. At 12:30, we're diving into a roundup of local shows, so make sure you stay tuned for that. I'm Izzy Bavis, and thank you to all of our members tuning in. You make the music happen every day here on TMD. 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Here's Otis Redding.

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0: From the mind of Will Rockwell, that was Giant Wave with their song Part of Me on 89.7 TMD. Giant Wave, now based in Billings, Montana, originally from Baltimore. I'm Izzy Bavis, and stay tuned because we're doing a roundup of local events happening right here in Baltimore City, so make sure you stay tuned for that. We also have as many music discoveries as you could possibly need for the rest of this hour, so join me for that as well.
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0: 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Tonight, Expiration Date, Samskara, Mass Ego, Abrakishan, and Madeline Usher are at Autobar. Then Django Jazz is happening at Bluebird. Tuesday, Nectar with DJ Spot is at Autobar. And on Wednesday, Virtua DX, Jumpy, The Haiku 2, and Fruits of Heaven are at the Undercroft at Wax Atlas. They're doing a contact mic experimental jam, which should be fun. Thursday, Lenore, The Rustic Echo, Ali Post, and Avrielle are at Autobar. And then it's the Sarah Hanahan Quartet at Keystone Corner. Friday brings Haggis, Cataclysmic, Aisle 19, and Mescupla at Metro. And then at Current Space, it's Kai LA, Akala, Divine, Lean, and Chaotic Couture, who I interviewed on my show to talk about things happening in and around Baltimore, so you can listen back to that conversation online at WTMD.org. For your 4th of July activities, if you're not going to see the fireworks, there are some local shows happening around town. At Frijoles, Music Mouse, Her New Knife, and Chemical are playing a show. Then Girl Power presents Butch Garden at Peabody Heights Brewery. Sunday is Big Meadow, Verge, and Monk at Autobar. And then at Wax Atlas, it's Worm Jets, Luna Honey, and The Imagination. That is a roundup of local events in Baltimore City. We're getting back into the music with the Avett Brothers with I and Love and You.

You're listening to 89.7 WTMD. That was Remind Me. We also heard from the Avett Brothers there. Next is a collaboration between Sam Fender and Olivia Dean for Sam Fender's deluxe edition of his album, People Watchin'. Olivia Dean is set to play CFG Bank Arena on August 12th. She won, you know, Best New Artist at the Grammys, and she offers her vocals on this track, and people went wild. Here is new music from Olivia Dean and Sam Fender with Rein Me In.

0: Bahamas with Caught Me Thinking on 89.7 TMD with Indigo D'Souza in that set, along with Sam Fender and Olivia Dean. I'm Izzy Bavis, and next is Mumford & Sons with Chris Stapleton for Mumford & Sons' new album, Prize Fighter. We'll also listen to music from Dawes, and next hour it is Mama, along with some new music from Lucy Dacus. Join me here on TMD. We've got music all afternoon, and at 1:30, music from The Strokes.
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0: The new music from the Rolling Stones, because they've got that 25th studio album coming out in July, titled Foreign Tongues. And then at 1:30, listening to music from the Strokes ahead of their new album that comes out in July, Reality Awaits, which they pushed. It was supposed to come out last Friday, and they pushed it by a month, which makes me wonder why. I don't know. If anyone wants to tell me, I'm all ears. We're getting back into the music, though, so thanks for tuning in. And as always, thanks to our members.
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Among some of the busiest people in showbiz, the Rolling Stones are back with a new album marking their 25th studio record, Foreign Tongues, comes out July 10th. That's released ahead of it. It's titled In the Stars. I'm Izzy Bavis, and next year we're listening to George Harrison's 1963 version of Rudy Clark's song, Got My Mind Set on You. What I love is that he first heard this song while visiting his sister in Illinois, which is where I'm from, so love that. And then we'll listen to music from James Bay and the Lumineers and Noah Kahan, local music, and music from the Strokes. Stay tuned, you're listening to TMD. Here's George Harrison.

0: out of Baltimore from John Winifred II, One in the Same, has a great music video as well. We also heard music from James Bay, The Lumineers, and Noah Kahan. They all teamed up on a track titled Up All Night, and George Harrison at the top. I'm Izzy Bavis. Thanks for joining me again this afternoon. It's going to be a hot week, so I hope you're staying cool. Next year on TMD, we're looking at The Strokes.
1: It's the TMD Concert Calendar, made possible by Sanity Lounge. It's Monday, June 29th. Tuesday night, The Human League, Soft Cell, and Alison Moyet will be at the Filene Center at Wolf Trap. Then on Wednesday, it's Daniel Donato with Molly Tuttle, also at the Filene Center at Wolf Trap. Two other cool shows to check out in Baltimore on Wednesday night, the Osnoy Trio featuring Dennis Chambers and Brian Charrett will be at Keystone Corner in Harbor East. And Essential Tremors presents a special show with The Arm and the Caribbean at Design Distillery on Key Highway in South Baltimore. 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
0: Thanks, Lisa, for keeping us updated. 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It was supposed to come out last week, but then they pushed it to next month. We're going to look at some of the earlier tracks from their catalog, starting with their most recent full length before this upcoming one, The New Abnormal. It came out in 2020. It was their sixth studio album, and the first track off the record is probably a really strong introduction into what The Strokes are working on nowadays. Then we're going back to their debut, looking at two songs that stand out from that album, Is This It, that came out in 2001. We're listening to Someday and Last Night, two of my favorite songs from The Strokes that really made me a Strokes fan. It's The Strokes segment on TMD, and you know what? The adults are talking.

The Strokes with Last Night on 89.7 TMD. We were looking at some select songs from their catalog ahead of the release of their new album, Reality Awaits. And they were just at Merriweather this past weekend. So if you got to go to that show, man, I am jealous. I'm Izzy, and Brandon Flowers from The Killers announced his new solo album, Thrasher. It's out August 21st. It's his first solo album in more than a decade following his 2015 release, The Desired Effect. I've got that first single released on Friday. It's called Plans. You're listening to new music right here on TMD.

0: The Beller Lip Balms with Hey You on 89.7 TMD. Brandon Flowers there with plans off of his upcoming album, Thrasher. That's out August 21st. Next here on WTMD, we've got that new single from Beck with Ride Lonesome, also Waxahachie. And then next hour, we're listening to new music from Robin Hitchcock, new music from Phoebe Bridgers, which I'm super excited about, and diving into Death Cab for Cutie's catalog ahead of their upcoming show that's in July. 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

0: Robin Hitchcock with My Dead Astronaut on 89.7 WTMD. That's off his upcoming album titled The Confuser, officially out July 24th. He joined Alex Courtright at the Annex in studio to talk about the upcoming record, which is super awesome. I'm Izzy Bavis, and thank you again for being with me. Next here is Bob Mould with Here We Go Crazy, and I've got that new Phoebe Bridgers single, which I am so excited about, titled Lost Boys, ahead of her album Lost Weekend. Thanks again for joining me, and thank you to our members for tuning in and donating. Stay tuned. We've got great music rest of the hour, and then Rob will be taking over, bringing you into that later afternoon and early evening with all of the music discoveries you might need and more.
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We're listening to new music from Phoebe Bridgers with Lost Boys. She's got a very fun music video out now, and this is her first new music in like 6 years. I think she, you know, maybe put out a single in 2021, but other than that, it's just been a kind of radio silence on the solo music front for her, and it's super exciting. Her new album, Lost Weekend, comes out on August 14th, and she will be at Capital One Arena on September 29th. Next here on WTMD is a former First Thursday performer, a fun one too, Devin Gilfillian with All I Really Want to Do. 'Cause all I-

0: Chrissy Hynde live in studio back in 2014 for WTMD performing Dark Sunglasses. We heard from the police and a former First Thursday performer, Devin Gilfillian. Next year on WTMD, two songs from the Death Cab for Cutie catalog. They are playing a show at Merriweather on July 21st, so this is a little teaser of what you might find if you go to that show. 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
0: 89.7 WTMD, it's time to listen to Death Cab for Cutie. They have a new album out now, I Built You a Tower, and we are going to listen to a song from that record. But first off, I thought, let's listen to a song off of their most iconic record, Plans. It was their fifth studio album, it came out in 2005, and Soul Meets Body is definitely one of those songs that I think you know the words to. It's the second track from the record. It was their lead single, and to this day, it remains a very catchy tune. So we're going to listen to Soul Meets Body, and then from their new album, we're listening to Riptides. They're joining Japanese Breakfast at Merriweather on July 21st, so if you got tickets to that show, well, I am jealous indeed. Let's get into it with Death Cab for Cutie on TMD.

That was Riptides from Death Cab for Cutie on 89.7 WTMD off their new album, I Built You a Tower. We also heard a song from their 2005 record, Plans, with Soul Meets Body. I'm Izzy Bavis, and now we're getting back into it with new music. Bottle Surfers has a new album out now. It's their 9th studio record titled After the Astronaut. Came out on Friday, and I have their song Intelligent Guy, Astronaut version. It's new music here on TMD. Let's take a listen.

0: We're listening to music from Chet Faker with This Time For Real. Also, They Might Be Giants and new music from Butthole Surfers. I'm Izzy Bavis. Next is Conventional Wisdom from Built to Spill. I'm getting on out of here. Rob's going to be with you for the rest of the afternoon and early evening. I hope you have a great rest of your day, and I'll see you tomorrow, Baltimore, 10 to 3, right here on WTMD. Until then, stay tuned, stay tapped, and stay wonderful. Bye.
1: I don't want a laugh track in the morning. I don't want people yelling at me. I don't like long commercial sets where commercials are screaming at you for attention. I want music. I want stories. I want perspective. I want a good way to kind of ease into my day that complements where I am as opposed to distracting from it and annoying the hell out of me.
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89.7 WTMD. Bell and Sebastian with Unnecessary Drama. Good afternoon. I'm Rob Tim. And speaking of unnecessary drama, there certainly seems to be a lot of it swirling around Noah Kahan right now. I don't know if you're aware of any of this. The minor drama. Kahan has written on Instagram that, quote, to fans traveling to the Upper Valley, this is in Vermont where he's from, I've been informed that the Alger Brook Road sign in Stratford has been repeatedly stolen. It is a total disrespect to the folks who live on that road and a headache for the town to deal with. I used to live on Alger Brook. I hate that because I put the road name in a song that some people have taken that as an invitation to disrupt the lives of the hard-working and kind folks who frequent it. To Stratford folks or select board members, please get in touch with me or my amazing mom, and I will pay for any replacements and hear out any potential solutions you can think of. I'm really sorry you're dealing with this. Then, on Friday night, in what many are referring to as Philly Poopgate 2026, Kahan played Citizens Bank Park in Philadelphia Friday night, and the next day he tweeted, quote, if you have to poop at a show, please, dear God, just go to the bathroom. I've pooped my pants as much as the next 29-year-old. Not sure I want further details on that. But you guys got to understand, there's a venue worker out there with a 1,000-yard stare after dealing with that. Now, fans started to wonder what on earth Kahan was referring to until somebody on Reddit explained it all, saying, the person who did this was one row in front of me in section AA. I guess they didn't want to miss a couple of songs to use the bathroom, so they just straight up pooped to themselves. And there's more, and it involves the floor, and she started trying to stomp the turds and acted like nothing happened, but we flagged down security. One of the most unreal concert experiences I've ever witnessed. And this was 5 songs into the show, apparently. So then Sunday night, Noah Kahan was playing in Toronto and had the audience group pledge, repeat after me, kind of thing, not to do that. As I said, unnecessary drama. Here's Noah Kahan with Doors on TMD.

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Tyler Ballgame with I Believe in Love on listener-supported 89.7 WTMD. I'm Rob Tim, and in a few moments, we will find out exactly what happened. 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Eagles of Death Metal at the 930 Club August 13th and September 21st, LP at the Lincoln Theater. 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I'm Rob Tim. Welcome to What Happened? Our look at this day in music history. In 1928, an ice skating rink that could be converted into a general entertainment venue for opera or boxing or whatever, the Winterland Ballroom opened in San Francisco. In 1966, Bill Graham started booking rock bands there that were too big for his nearby Fillmore venue. Over the next dozen years, Winterland hosted many famous acts, including, infamously, the Sex Pistols' last show. The Last Waltz by the band was filmed there, and a slew of notable live albums, including Frampton Comes Alive, Cream's Wheels of Fire, The Dead's Steal Your Face, were all recorded there. The final show at Winterland was New Year's Eve, 78 into 79, with the Blues Brothers plus a six-hour set by the Dead. Winterland was torn down a few years later and replaced with apartments. The government of Iran officially banned rock and roll on this day in 1957 and declared rock dancing harmful to health. Rock came back to Iran robustly in the 1960s, with a thriving psychedelic rock scene well into the 70s. That all ended with the Islamic Revolution in 1979. In 67, while on tour, Graham Nash of the Hollies wrote a song called Marrakesh Express, which was summarily rejected by the band. 5 months later, he quit. But both he and the song found a home with Crosby, Stills, and Nash. In 1969, on this day, the Jimi Hendrix Experience played Mile High Stadium in Denver in what became their final gig. Bassist Noel Redding quit the band after the show over disagreements with Jimmy. In 78, Peter Frampton was in a car accident in the Bahamas, breaking his arm and suffering internal injuries. On the bright side, he missed the premiere of the film he starred in, Sgt. Pepper's Lonely Hearts Club Band, which was slammed by critics. In 1984, after a failed attempt at shooting a video for Dancing in the Dark in a studio, Springsteen did it live at his concert in St. Paul, Minnesota, bringing a doe-eyed 19-year-old on stage to dance with him in a particularly 80s fashion. Though it was shot during an actual concert, Courtney Cox's participation was staged. In the wake of the hit video, she got a few bit parts before landing a role as Michael J. Fox's girlfriend on Family Ties. It was 10 years later that Friends debuted. In 2000, on this date, Lynyrd Skynyrd singer Ronnie Van Zant's casket was stolen from a mausoleum in Florida, but later abandoned when the thieves couldn't open it. The ashes of guitarist Steve Gaines, who died in the same plane crash that killed Van Zant, were spilled from his urn, which was also stolen. In 2007, on this day, Apple's new device, the so-called iPhone, was released, integrating music into a phone for the first time. And 47 years ago today, in 1979, 15 days after he announced the breakup of Little Feat, following an appearance at DC's Lisner Auditorium, Little Feat frontman Lowell George died in an Arlington, Virginia Marriott hotel room of a heart attack caused by a cocaine overdose. He was 34 years old. That's what happened on TMD.

0: 89.7 TMD, the song that led to the unraveling of the Hollies. Graham Nash wrote it on this day back in 1967, took it to his bandmates, who said, nah. And that was his latest reason for not wanting to be in that band anymore. Of course, we heard the outfit he joined several months later, Crosby, Stills, and Nash. And before that, recorded at Lisner Auditorium on August 8th of 1977, that was Little Feat, fronted by Lowell George. It was on this day in 1979, almost 2 years later, that he passed away in a Marriott hotel room in Arlington, Virginia, having played the very same Lisner Auditorium that night. That's what happened on TMD. Lots of great music coming up, everything from the Lemonheads to Frightened Rabbit, from New Order to Blondshell. So much more headed your way on TMD.
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Rob, Tim with you on this warm Monday afternoon, and it's only going to get warmer, in case no one has warned you. Mostly sunny this afternoon. Tomorrow, more sunshine and the high around 90. For Wednesday, sunny and hot with a high near 99. Right now it's 88 degrees on TMD, so we'll settle in with Snow Patrol. 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

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We also heard from Gary Lightbody and Snow Patrol with Shut Your Eyes. Evan Dando and the Lemonheads now on TMD.

0: Baltimore Music by Starbelly on TMD, a song that they put out after the death of Freddie Gray, Ballad of Baltimore. And It's a Shame About Ray and or Raisins from the Lemonheads. We have music from Miles Smith coming up, along with solo music by Matt Berninger of The National on TMD.
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0: Michigander on TMD, the latest single from Michigander, Freaking Out. Before that, Expert in a Dying Field by the Beths. It's Rob Tim with you here on listener-supported 89.7 TMD. I have some Black Keys on the way for you.
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Wolf is the track from the Yeah on listener supported 89.7 TMD and the Black Keys with I Got Mine. Afternoon, I'm Rob Tim, and you know, I've always enjoyed the work of Modest Mouse, Isaac Brock and company, on multiple levels. First, I just love the way they sound as a band, but I've also always really enjoyed Isaac Brock's lyrical content, and that continues with this track off of their new album, An Eraser and a Maze. It is Picking Dragon's Pockets on TMD.

0: Now, that's no mean feat. Landis, Harry, Larry, some Baltimore music for you there. All My Bills Been Paid on Listener Supported, 89.7 TMD. It is true, you do help us pay our bills, and that is much appreciated. We also heard from Low Moon, Stereo MCs, and Modest Mouse from their most recent album, An Eraser and a Maze. It was Picking Dragon's Pockets. Rob Timothy here. And coming up next, it is the title track from one of Blur's albums.
1: It's the TMD Concert Calendar, made possible by Sanity Lounge. It's Monday, June 29th. Tuesday night, the Human League, Soft Cell, and Allison Moyet will be at the Filene Center at Wolf Trap. Then on Wednesday, it's Daniel Donato with Molly Tuttle, also at the Filene Center at Wolf Trap. Two other cool shows to check out in Baltimore on Wednesday night. The Osnoy Trio featuring Dennis Chambers and Brian Charrett will be at Keystone Corner in Harbor East. 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

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I don't think two Dragon songs in an hour is too many, so I get to play Maya Hawk. 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

0: Feel by the Heavy Heavy on 89.7 TMD. The Heavy Heavy, a band that has, they've played a TMD Live Lunch. They've played the First Thursday Festival. And if you're in a cruising mood, they're going to play on the cruise that the Revivalists have put together for this fall in first week of November. It's a cruise that runs from Miami to Nassau in the Bahamas. Not a cruising fellow myself, but that's just me. New music from Jack White. It's just moments away, and we're inching our way towards the 5 o'clock shadow on TMD.
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5: 89.7 TMD, it is indeed time once again for the 5 o'clock shadow on TMD. We will play a cover song, and we'll play the original or something else that seems to make sense today. The original version of today's song is by an American rock duo formed in Annandale-on-Hudson, New York, by a pair of schoolmates. The song, from their debut album, was described by trade magazine Cashbox as a fine commercial effort with plenty of potential as a hit record. Our cover version is by a guy with an old-school blues-sounding name who moved to Clarksdale, Mississippi, after graduating high school in Tony, Brookline, Massachusetts. He was nominated for Mojo's Breakthrough Artist of the Year Award in 2008. Let us now cast the 5 o'clock shadow on TMD.

89.7 TMD, a guy who played a TMD live lunch back in 2019. It is Eli Paperboy Reed doing Steely Dan's Do It Again from their debut album, Can't Buy a Thrill. So let's listen to the decidedly different original now, shall we? It's 5 o'clock shadow on TMD.

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Nathaniel Ratliff and the Night Sweats on TMD. Thank you. Baby, stick around. That was Joe Jackson. And Cake is decidedly sick of you, apparently. We at WTMD are not, however. And as a sign of our affection, we would like to grace you with some St. Paul and the Broken Bones. This is Fall Moon on TMD.

89.7 TMD. Late Night Mountains, All That. Music by Rat Boys, who of course will be joining us for our July edition of TMD's First Thursday Concert Series over there in Canton Waterfront Park on Thursday the 9th of July. Yes, I know that is technically the second Thursday. That's what makes it special. Also on the bill, Blessing Jolie and Fitzky Brothers out of Delaware. Let us take a look at our roadways for this Monday evening commute. In pretty good shape over at the tunnels. We have a 9-minute delay, stop-and-go traffic northbound at the Fort McHenry Tunnel, 10 minutes at the Harbor Tunnel. On the Beltway, there are a few pockets of stop-and-go volume. You will find them on the outer loop through that construction zone between Reisterstown Road and 795. The inner loop, couple of slow spots, stop-and-go on the inner loop between I-95 and Security Boulevard, and then heavy and slow between Charles Street and Paring Parkway. There is about a 15-minute delay through that Security Boulevard stretch. BW Parkway southbound, you're hung up, a 10-minute delay between 175 and Maryland 198. Music from The Cure, Biba Doobie, Michael Stipe, straight ahead on TMD. 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From Houston, the 20-something voice of Blessing Jolie. He's staying on knowing my name. Side effects of growing pains. I need a sugar cane. And Delmarva's Fitzky Brothers. 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

The Love Cats, music from The Cure on TMD. Apparently, Robert Smith is in the Rolling Stones now. The Stones recently released a single called Jealous Lover, and the B-side of it is Divine Intervention, which features Robert Smith of The Cure playing guitar and playing right along with Mick Jagger and Keith Richards and Ronnie Wood. The new Stones album where you'll find that track is called Foreign Tongues, and that is coming out on July 10th, a week from Friday. This is music from Biba Doobie, The Perfect Pair on TMD.

0: 89.7 TMD Firebug by J.D. McPherson, which I play because of the great Firefly versus Lightning Bug debate. There are regional differences. So in my neighborhood, it's kind of great because nobody uses pesticides on their lawns. And as a result, there's just, I tend to call them fireflies. You might not. But anyway, they're everywhere at dusk these days. And it's kind of marvelous and wonderful. And I've checked. There are many maps available of these dialect differences. I even checked the Harvard Dialect Survey hotspot map of firefly versus lightning bug. And apparently, Maryland allegedly is a lightning bug zone, as is Delaware, the home of the Firefly Festival. So I just can't trust anyone. And so instead of a firefly song or a lightning bug song, you got Firebug by J.D. McPherson. That's a rather lengthy explanation, isn't it? We'll play new music from The Sacred Souls next on TMD. 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

0: It's another First Thursday artist right there. Fitzky Brothers and Came a Little Closer. Fitzky Brothers will be first on the stage on July 9th for our July edition of our First Thursday concert series. Then you get Blessing Jolie, and capping off the evening will be Rat Boys, who I believe are going to just slay, as the kids might say. It's Rob Tim, and I have music by Elastica next. 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

107.7 TMD. Is it any wonder? Music by Keen, also Elastica with Connection. Rob Tim with you here, and I have some new music. A song called Cult of Personality by Lambrini Girls. Now, Lambrini Girls are not Italian. No, they're from Brighton, England. And Lambrini is it's a type of cheap pear wine. So they're kind of like Bartles and James girls. Financial Times described Lambrini, the beverage, as, quote, aimed at the undiscriminating female drinker. So I'm not sure whether they are embracing the Lambrini wholeheartedly or facetiously, but at any rate, this is Lambrini Girls with Cult of Celebrity on TMD.

last weekend in Paris. I was hanging down with Susie. That crazy French magazine sure turned me backwards to a new scene. Cause she was somebody to talk to and to tell my troubles to. She was somebody that's so fine, worth my looking into.

0: off of Mobtown, the album they put out last summer. That is Baltimore Music by Splitsville on TMD. Beth Steele, Fontaines D.C., Iggy Pop, and Lambrini Girls all in that set as well. And I do believe that brings us toward that time of day when we could use a little G-Love and some special sauce. That's next.
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song that first made me say, hey, who is this? Courtney Barnett with Avant Gardner off of her first record on 89.7 TMD. G11 Special Sauce, noting that Baby does indeed have sauce. This is Father John Misty with The Payoff.

0: 89.7 TMD. From his most recent record, Philadelphia's Been Good to Me. That's Kurt Vile with Chance to Bleed. A little Portugal the Man and Father John Misty in that set of TMD music as well. And that, my friends, brings our time together to a close. Don't forget, Alex is back. You can wake up with him in the morning, and we can meet back here tomorrow afternoon once you're done listening to Izzy. Between now and then, please be well, stay cool, do good deeds, and may God save the Republic. World Cafe is next.
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4: In most cities, New Year's Day might involve sleeping in and nursing a hangover. But in Philly, the party not only continues, it gets even bigger with the annual Mummers Parade. Coming up, for A Sense of Place Philly, you're visiting a Mummers Clubhouse to meet the Woodland String Band. 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
4: Join me for a Mummers String Band rehearsal on Sense of Place Philadelphia today. I'm Marina Duras and this is World Cafe. If you'd like to see inside that clubhouse, all those feathers and sequins and jewels, hit up our Instagram at World Cafe for video and pictures. Here's Ricky Lee Jones, Satellites.

0: This is World Cafe. I'm Raina Duris. Hear that? That is the sound of New Year's Day in Philadelphia as the annual Mummers Parade makes its way through the city. It's a parade of 10,000 revelers. There are wild costumes, massive sets, and bringing the music, string bands. There are 14 string bands that play and compete in the Mummers Parade, performing elaborate five-minute routines. And 5 minutes might sound short, but it's something they've prepared all year for. For our Sense of Place Philadelphia series, join me as we step inside a Mummers clubhouse where the Woodland String Band is working on their 2027 show.
1: I am George Bowser IV. I'm captain of the Woodland String Band.
2: I'm George Bowser III. I'm the theme chair and fundraising chairman.
3: So I'm AJ Ford, and I am the music director of the Woodland String Band.
0: The Mummers Parade is a tradition and sound unique to Philadelphia.
1: So it all started with really ringing in the new year. People would literally go around with pots and pans and they would sing a song ringing in the new year.
0: Since it started in 1901, it's gone way beyond pots and pans.
3: It has evolved from just having stringed instruments with, you know, banjos, mandolins, guitars, things like that. Eventually in, I want to say, the 1920s, 1930s, they added in some woodwind instruments like saxophones and things. And now, you know, 125 years later, we have this mobile Broadway show that you see today.
0: When AJ says mobile Broadway show, he is not kidding. Woodland String Band has 67 men dancing in ornate, intricate costumes, with another 30 to 50 people assisting with movable props and costume changes. The whole production moves down the 1.5-mile official parade route with periodic stops to entertain the crowd along the way.
1: My first year, actually, as captain, I wore two different costumes. So I had to completely take off my one costume and put on this whole other, like it was almost a dress. I took it off and put on pants, a jacket, a hat, changed my shoes. So there was like 4 or 5 people. They actually, I think, even picked me up and helped me, like, just to get it done faster.
2: That's normally the first question everybody asks when you say you're wearing this suit. How big's the hat? How big's the hat? Is my neck going to hurt at the end of the day?
4: Is it better to have a humongous wide hat or a very tall hat?
2: Well, best to have a small hat.
3: I still, to this day, find hay in the trunk of my car, in the middle of my saxophone somewhere. And, you know, you always know where a mummer has been because there's always a jewel, a sequin, a feather, just something behind us. Because we're not always the best at cleaning up after ourselves.
4: It is true that, like, I just look down and there's just glitter everywhere.
3: Mm-hmm. Oh, it's, I mean, these floors, I think, are only 3 years old and there's a layer of dust and glitter.
0: The clubhouse is a multi-purpose space. It's where the men practice and hang out. They also each have a locker for their costume upstairs. And each year, each string band picks a new theme for their performance, which means new music and new costumes.
3: Right now, we're just prepping our 2027 theme of doing a barnyard farm theme. So there's a lot of your traditional, you know, turkey in the straw and down on the farm and the Green Acres theme and songs like that that are very run-of-the-mill that you picture whenever you think of a farm theme. But we're also trying to think out of the box with, you know, visual gimmicks and songs that we can put to it. And one of the songs, for instance, that has never been played by a string band was Kenny Chesney's She Thinks My Tractor's Sexy. We took that song, we're like, man, what can we do with that?

0: AJ's road to becoming the musical director started when he was a kid. He remembers his first parade.
1: Oh my gosh, I can even feel the butterflies just thinking about it. But funny enough, so since the Woodwind String Band is an all-male fraternal band, we have all men in the band, and back in 2000 we did an angel theme, and a couple of us young guys, they dressed us up as cherubs. So about a week before New Year's Day, they said, oh yeah, by the way, that hat that you have, yeah, you're not wearing that, you're gonna wear this blonde wig. And apparently I pulled off a girl really well, because, you know, going down Broad Street, everyone was, hey, are you okay? Do you need a hand with anything? Do you need to use the bathroom? And I was just like, yeah, sure, okay.
0: George IV, son of George III, first joined another popular, very successful string band called Quaker City. His dad was a member of that band when he was little, and just like his dad, he learned to play the banjo.
2: I think I took my first lesson when I was like 9 or 10 years old. And at the time I was playing sports and this and that, so it kind of fell to a backseat. But I knew being a Quaker, I really needed to like work on it, and this was so important in my life. But as I played more and more sports, I kind of like put on the back burner, and I'm maybe not the best banjo player. And we always joke that that's why they made me captain, because they didn't want to have me play banjo anymore.
0: And AJ was also following in his father's footsteps.
1: My dad started as a mummer back in the mid 80s. Then came over to Woodland in the summer of 86. And then I started out as a little helper marshal at the age of 8. Back in 2000, I wore my first costume. I've been wearing a costume ever since.
0: When you're a mummer, getting your first costume is called taking a suit. It's when you move from being behind the scenes helping out as a marshal to being part of the parade as a performer. It's a big moment. George IV took his first suit at Woodland when he was only 13 years old.
2: Growing up, I helped when I was a small child, I helped with the band as a marshal. And marshals are very important, so don't take that the wrong way, that it is a big step up, but you're behind the scenes, right? So no one knows if you mess up. Yeah, the prop messes up or confetti messes up. Yeah, it is a big deal because everything is very important to the show. But when you're in a costume and out front, if you mess up, your face is right there. Everyone sees it's you. I remember my first year going up and seeing the bright lights of Broad Street and the judging area, and remembering the pressure that kind of fell down on me. Even being a theater kid growing up and doing shows, this is it. One chance. You practice all year long for 4 minutes and 30 seconds in front of the judges.
0: There's a special ritual to mark just how big a deal it is.
2: This is it. One chance. You practice all year long for 4 minutes and 30 seconds in front of the judges.
0: There's a special ritual to mark just how

0: It's hard to put in words because you're proud. You see all the work he puts into it. And coming from our situation and our hobby, it's something that you don't get to do too often. Not many people get to walk behind their son as a captain. And I've done it for the last five years now. And I take it as an honor.
1: While the band does a few smaller performances throughout the year, New Year's Day is the big show. That parade is a celebration and a competition, with both the string bands and their captains being ranked and hopefully awarded. There's a lot of energy building up to this day. They've had a whole year preparing for this one performance, and the day of the parade starts early.
2: So New Year's Day is, to simply put it, it's kind of chaotic. We come in the morning about like 5 a.m., maybe sometime between 5 and 6 to get our makeup done. And then that's, you know, the more relaxing part. We kind of play some music in the locker room. Everyone's kind of having a good time. We have some breakfast stuff. But as that gets done, we get out our instruments. We start warming up musically. We'll do our toast for the day, Hall of Fame inductions. And then we play our routine. And as a captain and dancers, we go outside. We'll even do the dance and everything just to try to get warmed up and mentally prepared.
1: And when you finally do get in front of the judges' stand, it can be intense.
0: It's astonishing how bright the lights are. When you get in front of the judges, it's just, they're blaring. We talk to a lot of people about, you know, just don't worry about the lights, just stay focused and do what you need to do, because it's different being in front of the judges. I would like a lot of people to experience it. Playing music in front of, there's probably about 3,000, 4,000 people around, just in that area, and you're doing entertaining them for really nothing. We don't get money. it's just for honor and bragging rights now.
1: While some bands get awards quite often, Quaker City, for instance, has won 23 times, Woodland String Band has only won first place as a band once in their 100-year history, and that was in 2012. George IV was 15, and it was only his second year marching in costume.
2: I remember we got done, because sometimes back years ago, they would get the results out maybe a little faster. Things were a little bit delayed as well with us. We were getting on our buses, and we were sitting there for a minute, and we were wondering what was going on. And next thing you know, they told us to get off the buses, and we were like, why would we be getting off the bus? And like I said, I'm 15. I had no idea what's going on. And we're all huddled around, and next thing you know, we were told we won, and it was just pure chaos. It was awesome.
1: His dad, the elder George, has won 9 times.
0: Even though I've won first many times, I'll say my fondest memory is walking by my son the first year. I also, I hold the record for dressing as a girl the most. When I was young, I was slim and thin. So I was dressed as a girl almost every year. I played Dolly. I played Carmen Miranda, a girl monkey, you name it, I've done it. I still hold the record. It's a Quizzo question with a guy that does Quizzo.
1: Oh, and if you're not from Philly, Quizzo is what Philadelphians call bar trivia. Now, each year is a new chance for the band to focus on improving their craft. They may all be volunteers doing this in their spare time, but they take what they're doing very seriously. And as soon as New Year's Day is over, planning for next year begins.
2: So normally the Tuesday after we review the tape, so the judges that judge us, they'll record themselves talking. So everyone in the band will get to listen to those tapes, and they'll have an opportunity to ask the people in charge of music and in charge of the show, hey, why did the judge think that? Do you think that was your fault? Do you think that was our fault? Like what went wrong? What can we do to fix these things? So it's a kind of constructive thing. So that's the week after. Really, the day after, we're kind of already starting on the next year. But I like to take like a week or so to myself and kind of recuperate. I can only imagine everyone else, because we're all, as much as I may be stressed with my role, I know it's a lot for everyone to be out there. And it's a lot of work. We're rehearsing Tuesday and Sunday from October on.
1: Between meetings, practicing, the one-off events they do year-round, and all the other prep that goes into the parade, the band is together a lot. Their bond goes beyond rehearsing.
0: Everybody, family, like everybody here, I consider this like one big frat. I'd do anything for most of the guys here. You know, they call and say, hey, my toilet bag. All right, hold on. And you drop what you're doing, and you go over and help them with their toilet, or you help them with something else that broke.
1: That feeling of community

0: something the next generation, men like AJ, really value too.
1: What is your favorite part of doing this?
2: Honestly, you know what? All the guys in the band, they're just extended family at this point. I have older guys that I see as second father figures. You know, some of the older guys are kind of like grandfatherly figures. And all these guys are, you know, I'd go to bat for any one of them. You know everyone's wife, you know everyone's kids, and it's just a real big family, and that's the best part of it for me.
3: I'll count you in. Ready? One, two, three, four.
0: For the Mummers, it's a family. And for 125 years in Philly, the crowds have kept on coming out to celebrate the new year together at the Mummers Parade, turning it into one big citywide family party.
4: I think live music is such a huge thing that, I mean, if you were just going to a bar on a Saturday night and they have a DJ just playing some songs or they have a band playing live music, it's such a huge difference. And I think that's what keeps us alive, right, is people wanting to see and hear live music. And our shows can be a bit much. They're so, like I described it earlier, it's a Broadway show with instruments in a way. And I think it is so unique and different. People enjoy live music and the costumes, and it sets us apart from anyone else.
0: I can promise you that if you ever happen to be in Philadelphia on New Year's Day, there's absolutely nothing in the world that's quite like it.

0: Thank you so much to George Bowser IV, George Bowser III, AJ Ford, and the entire Woodland String Band for letting us into their clubhouse for our Sense of Place Philadelphia series. What you heard at the end there is the band that night rehearsing the song Working My Way Back to You by The Spinners. 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
0: Welcome back to World Cafe. I'm Marina Duris, continuing our Sense of Place Philadelphia series today with a vintage World Cafe session from 2004 with Philly-raised artist Amos Lee. Amos played a ton around the city as he was coming up before he got noticed by Blue Note Records, who released his first five albums. This interview with original World Cafe host David Dye was recorded just a few months before Amos Lee released his self-titled debut, which was produced by Nora Jones bassist Lee Alexander and included her and members of her band. It is the album that launched his career. This session begins with a live version of the song Arms of a Woman. It's Amos Lee live for World Cafe.

0: Amos Lee, In the Arms of a Woman. I'm glad you began with that song. Not only do I love it, but I read something about you somewhere which rang true for me, that some of these songs you're coming up with now are things that could have been covered by, Otis Redding could have done that. No doubt about it.
1: That would have been cool.
0: Yeah, would have been great. Do you remember writing that?
1: Not really, man. To be honest with you, it's weird. That's one song I don't really remember much of.
0: Wow.
1: Yeah, it's kind of strange.
0: Wow.
1: I used to, when I was in South Carolina, I wrote that one when I was down there. And I used to have this little baby tape recorder that I still kind of have. And I just would wake up and record songs and stuff like that. And that particular tune must have just happened one day when I was making breakfast or something.
0: You were in a dream state or something.
1: Yeah, I usually am, but that one I don't remember.
0: First things I heard about you is, Amos Lee's up here from South Carolina, but that's not the whole story. You started out here. I guess you grew up in Philly and then moved out to New Jersey. What were you like in high school?
1: I was a total nobody geek.
0: Really?
1: Yeah, completely. I wasn't even as cool as a geek is.
0: Yeah?
1: Like, nobody even knew I was there. I kind of was a locker.
0: Did you play? I read somebody you played basketball, or was that like on the school team, or just played?
1: I was on the team, but I didn't play very much. But I was on the team. I love basketball. It's like my first love.
0: Right.
1: Even more so than music, really.
0: Ooh.
1: I know, it's kind of scary.
0: Yeah.
1: But I'm terrible at it, so that's good for music.
0: So you went to South Carolina to go to school, and you actually, when did you start playing music?
1: I was about 20.
0: Mm-hmm.
1: I was started a little earlier than that, but I didn't really start playing until I was maybe 19 or 20 years old. Started writing right away. You know,
0: really?
1: I got a guitar. Yeah, I learned a couple chords and I just started writing tunes. You know, my first song was like, It's So Hard to Be in Love, Never Knowing What the Other's Thinking Of. You know, it's like, whatever.
0: It's true.
1: It is sort of true, but damn.
0: And did you write in the same kind of style then, or did it change up?
1: It's changed a bit. The first person I ever really listened to was John Prine. So I always have a little bit of that kind of in my girdle, as they say in the old folks' homes.
0: But you don't use those chord changes anymore?
1: Not as much. I mean, I do. I do use them quite a bit. I mean, my favorite chord is G.
0: Uh-huh.
1: And a lot of his songs are in G, so.
0: Right, they're in there.
1: They're right on in.
0: Well, all right, we need some more music. What do you want to do next?
1: We're going to do this song called Keep It Loose and Keep It Tight.

0: Keep It Loose, Keep It Tight, performed live for the World Cafe by Amos Lee. You just heard an encore of our 2004 session with him and original host David Dye, recorded just a few months before Amos released his self-titled debut. We re-aired that as part of our ongoing Sense of Place Philadelphia series. One of the biggest stars to ever come visit Philadelphia to record a record next on World Cafe.
1: It's the TMD Concert Calendar, made possible by Sanity Lounge. It's Monday, June 29th. Tuesday night, The Human League, Soft Cell, and Allison Moyet will be at the Filene Center at Wolf Trap. Then on Wednesday, it's Daniel Donato with Molly Tuttle, also at the Filene Center at Wolf Trap. Two other cool shows to check out in Baltimore on Wednesday night, the Osnoy Trio featuring Dennis Chambers and Brian Charrett will be at Keystone Corner in Harbor East. 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
0: When word got out that David Bowie was recording at Philly's Sigma Sound Studios in 1974, tons of young fans showed up and waited outside all night while he was working. At the end, he got snacks and invited them in to listen to what he'd been up to, which included this next song. Wouldn't this be so cool? On World Cafe, I'm Raina. Here's David Bowie, Young Americans.

0: Recorded in 1978 at Philadelphia's Sigma Sound Studios, McFadden and Whitehead ain't no stopping us now. And they're right. Our Sense of Place Philadelphia series is underway and it keeps going all week long. 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I'll also be posting my own pictures on Instagram at rahrahraina, R-A-H-R-A-H-R-A-I-N-A. Thank you again to the Woodland String Band and World Cafe senior producer Kimberly Junod for her work on that session, and to the Wincote Foundation who support Sense of Place. We produce this show at WXPN at the University of Pennsylvania in Philadelphia. I'm Raina Duras. 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
0: Japanese Breakfast's 2021 album, Jubilee, bursts with a joy that contrasted with her previous work, which often explored themes of grief and pain. And for Michelle Zauner, the mastermind behind Japanese Breakfast, that was a welcome change.
4: There's this sort of sad indie girl stereotype that I feel like I was kind of butting up against, and that was really an exciting thing for me.
0: For our Sense of Place Philly series, we're revisiting our session with Japanese Breakfast from around the time that breakthrough album was released, and around the time of her release of her memoir, Crying in H Mart, where she writes about growing up as Korean American.
4: I had a lot of anxiety about what people assumed about me because of my race, and I would do certain things to kind of cover them up and not draw more attention to them.
0: You'll hear that conversation and a live performance from Michelle Zauner, Japanese Breakfast, today. I'm Raina Duras. It's an encore World Cafe. 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